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4: Here's St. Thomas's three-day forecast. Tonight will be cloudy with showers continuing into the evening with a low of 13. Tomorrow we can expect it to be cloudy also with a chance of showers, high of 20. And Tuesday sunshine with a high of 24. I'm Melissa Brush with St. Thomas's breaking and local news.

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8: Here's St. Thomas's three-day forecast. Tonight will be cloudy with showers continuing into the evening with a low of 13. Tomorrow we can expect it to be cloudy, also with a chance of showers, high of 20. And Tuesday sunshine with a high of 24. I'm Alyssa Brush with St. Thomas's Breaking and Local News.

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4: Here's St. Thomas's 3-day forecast. Tonight will be cloudy with showers continuing into the evening with a low of 13. Tomorrow we can expect it to be cloudy also with a chance of showers, high of 20. And Tuesday sunshine with a high of 24. I'm Alyssa Brush with St. Thomas's Breaking and Local News.

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7: Here's St. Thomas's three-day forecast. Tonight will be cloudy with showers continuing into the evening with a low of

13. Tomorrow, we can expect it to be cloudy, also with a chance of showers, high of 20. And Tuesday, sunshine with a high of 24. I'm Alyssa Brush with St. Thomas's Breaking and Local News.

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2: Here's St. Thomas's 3-day forecast. Today we'll have showers with a high of 20, feeling more like 25. Tonight we'll have cloudy periods with showers continuing into the evening with a low of 13. Tomorrow we can expect a mix of sun and clouds with a high of 24. And Wednesday cloudy with a high of 24. 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
2: Here's St. Thomas's three-day forecast. Today we'll have showers with a high of 20, feeling more like 25. Tonight we'll have cloudy periods with showers continuing into the evening with a low of 13. Tomorrow we can expect a mix of sun and clouds with a high of 24. And Wednesday cloudy with a high of 24. I'm Melissa Brush with St. Thomas's Breaking and Local News. 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
3: Here's St. Thomas's three-day forecast. Today we'll have showers with a high of 20, feeling more like 25. Tonight we'll have cloudy periods with showers continuing into the evening with a low of 13. Tomorrow we can expect a mix of sun and clouds with a high of 24. And Wednesday cloudy with a high of 24. I'm Melissa Brush with St. Thomas's Breaking and Local News. 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
2: Here's St. Thomas's 3-day forecast. Today we'll have showers with a high of 20, feeling more like 25. Tonight we'll have cloudy periods with showers continuing into the evening with a low of 13. Tomorrow we can expect a mix of sun and clouds with a high of 24. And Wednesday cloudy with a high of 24. I'm Melissa Brush with St. Thomas's Breaking and Local News. 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
2: Well, good morning and welcome back to the Wake Up Call. Once again, it is York in for Chris. Here are some things you may want to talk about around the water cooler today. Sad news to pass along. Shelley Fabre, co-star of Coach and the Donna Reed Show, has passed away at the age of 82. During her career, she had a number one song with Johnny Angel in 1962 and appeared in three movies with Elvis Presley. The Odyssey has surpassed Deadpool and Wolverine to become the highest grossing R-rated movie in history. 88-year-old Anthony Hopkins has released his first ever album. Filled with classical works he has composed since in his early 20s. It is called Life is a Dream. And how are you at playing Uno? The Uno Championships are coming to Los Angeles in November, where seven contestants will compete for $50,000. And just so you know, almost 40% of music released in July was at least partially created using AI, per a new AI detection tool. About 23% of songs were fully AI generated. And if you're into Sterling Point on Amazon Prime, you'll be glad to hear that there will be a season two. And Ethel Catterham is the current title holder of the world's oldest person at 117 years old. She lives in the UK, and in case you're wondering what her secret for a long life is, she says, never arguing with anyone, listening and doing what I like. Coming up, the Wake Up Call continues as we take a look back on this date in history.
1: Good morning.
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0: 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I'm so

0: 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Canada's news headlines this morning, coming up in minutes.
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3: Here's St. Thomas's three-day forecast. Today we'll have showers with a high of 20, feeling more like 25. Tonight we'll have cloudy periods with showers continuing into the evening with a low of 13. Tomorrow we can expect a mix of sun and clouds with a high of 24. And Wednesday cloudy with a high of 24. I'm Melissa Brush with St. Thomas's breaking and local news.
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1: Showers are likely today with a cooler temperature. Good morning, I'm Lisa Brandt. Here's what's happening in St. Thomas and Elgin County. After Ottawa and Washington failed to reach a last-minute trade deal Friday night, new U.S. tariffs on billions of dollars worth of Canadian goods are now in effect. In a whistle stop yesterday in St. Thomas, Conservative leader Pierre Poilievre commented on whether Prime Minister Mark Carney made the right decision.
2: Well, we got to see the text of the agreement that Mr. Carney rejected to find out if it was the right decision. We haven't seen it, and it's time for him to release that. We're calling the government to release the full text of the agreement.
1: Carney says Ottawa suspended negotiations after the U.S. made last-minute changes to its proposed terms, and Canada will respond dollar for dollar on the 50% tariffs. St. Thomas is continuing to push to have the province take over Highbury Avenue. Mayor Joe Preston and City Manager Lisa Higgs joined officials from London and Elgin County at last week's municipal conference in Ottawa to meet with the Ministry of Transportation. They're asking the province to take ownership of Highbury from the south branch of the Thames River to the Highway 3 roundabout in St. Thomas. St. Thomas police are again rallying the community to support local students as they gear up for another school year. The 2026 Back to School School Supply Drive takes place 1 week from today, Monday, August 31st, at the St. Thomas Walmart, with officers and community partners on site collecting new school supplies for students in need. Corporate Communications Coordinator Samantha Wakefield explains why support for this event is so important.
3: The cost of back to school season can be very overwhelming, and the drive is one way that we can all come together and support our students, showing our youth that the community is behind them and that we want them to have a great start to the new school year.
1: All donations will be distributed to elementary schools across St. Thomas. After 9 this morning, get the full local news rundown sent straight to your email. 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In MyFM Sports. The Yankees beat the Blue Jays 8-3, and Toronto is now a game and a half out of the final wildcard spot in the American League. Your CFL finals, BC over Saskatchewan 30-16, Toronto beat Hamilton 39-20, and Edmonton defeated Winnipeg 22-19. In NFL preseason action, it was Tennessee over Seattle 19-16, Buffalo trouncing Cleveland 31-7, and Dallas over Arizona 34-14. I'm Lisa Brandt with the news that keeps you connected to where you live. The St. Thomas three-day weather is next.
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1: weather. Here's St. Thomas's three-day forecast from the My FM Weather Center. Showers are likely today. Gusty west winds, the high 20, feeling like 25. A slight chance of showers tonight, an overnight low of 14 degrees. Sunny tomorrow with a high of 24. And for Wednesday, a mix of sun and cloud, high 26 degrees. Today's UV index is 5, or moderate. 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
1: Good morning, I'm Lisa Brandt. Time for What's Good in St. Thomas Elgin, where we catch up with local newsmakers and people doing interesting things in the community.
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1: Here's St. Thomas's 3-day forecast from the My FM Weather Center. Showers are likely today. Gusty west winds, the high 20, feeling like 25. A slight chance of showers tonight, an overnight low of 14 degrees. Sunny tomorrow with a high of 24. And for Wednesday, a mix of sun and cloud, high 26 degrees. Today's UV index is 5, or moderate. 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

0: 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Here's what's happening in St. Thomas.
1: Good morning, I'm Lisa Brandt. Here's what's coming up over the next 48 hours. It's everything you need to know.
2: The St. Thomas Public Library hosts Storytime every Tuesday, kicking off at 10:30. It's a chance for caregivers and their little ones to explore books together through stories and shared reading. And if you're looking for a night out, Ship to Shore continues its world premiere run at Port Stanley Festival Theater. Norm Foster's latest comedy follows Aaron and James, who meet aboard a cruise bound for Ireland. Is it the start of a romance, or are they headed for something completely different? In local sports, the London Majors visit the Kitchener Panthers Thursday before hosting the Brentford Red Sox Friday at Labatt Park. 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
1: MyFM Weather. Here's St. Thomas's three-day forecast from the MyFM Weather Center. Showers are likely today. Gusty west winds, the high 20, feeling like 25. A slight chance of showers tonight, an overnight low of 14 degrees. Sunny tomorrow with a high of 24. And for Wednesday, a mix of sun and cloud, high 26 degrees. Today's UV index is 5, or moderate. 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
1: Cloudy, showers likely, and a humid high of 20 today. Good morning, I'm Lisa Brandt. Here's what's happening in St. Thomas and Elgin County. The lack of a trade deal on Friday resulted in our country's prime minister pulling his negotiations from the U.S., saying the Americans brought in last-minute terms that Mark Carney calls unfair and economically damaging. The Trump administration has imposed 50% tariffs on a wide range of Canadian products. The prime minister says Canada will respond dollar for dollar. With the collapse of those trade talks, the punishing 25% tariff on Canadian-made cars entering the U.S. remains in effect. In a whistle stop yesterday in St. Thomas, Conservative leader Pierre Poilievre stressed Canada's automotive future is selling into the U.S. market.
2: We can dream all we want about selling cars overseas. The problem is that our vehicles are more expensive to make than the competitors we would be fighting in Europe or in Asia. So if we want an automotive future, it has to be selling to the United States. There's no future in selling exclusively overseas.
1: Poilievre said Canada sells 9 times as many vehicles into the United States as it sells to the rest of the world combined. The nomination period for the upcoming municipal election closed Friday afternoon, and there was some last-minute activity. Corey Jansen declared his intention to run for mayor of St. Thomas. He joins Councillor Jeff Kohler and Aidan Frederick. Sandra Hamill filed her papers on Friday, and there are now 19 individuals vying for 1 of 8 seats on City Council. Brian May recently withdrew his nomination papers. After 9 this morning, get the full local news rundown sent straight to your email. Sign up at stthomastoday.ca. In MyFM Sports. Baseball, the Yankees defeated Toronto 8-3. Toronto's now a game and a half out of the final wild card spot in the American League. Kansas City beat Detroit 11-7. In the CFL, BC defeated Saskatchewan 30-16. Toronto downed Hamilton 39-20. And Edmonton beat Winnipeg 22-19. Preseason NFL scores, Tennessee defeated Seattle 19-16, Buffalo thumped Cleveland 31-7, and it was Dallas over Arizona 34-14. I'm Lisa Brandt with the news that keeps you connected to where you live. The St. Thomas 3-day weather is next.
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1: Here's St. Thomas's three-day forecast from the MyFM Weather Center. Showers are likely today. Gusty west winds, the high 20, feeling like 25. A slight chance of showers tonight, an overnight low of 14 degrees. Sunny tomorrow with a high of 24. And for Wednesday, a mix of sun and cloud, high 26 degrees. Today's UV index is 5 or moderate. 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
1: Good morning, I'm Lisa Brandt. 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
1: Here's St. Thomas's three-day forecast from the MyFM Weather Center. Showers are likely today. Gusty west winds, the high 20, feeling like 25. A slight chance of showers tonight, an overnight low of 14 degrees. Sunny tomorrow with a high of 24. And for Wednesday, a mix of sun and cloud, high 26 degrees. Today's UV index is 5, or moderate. 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

0: Jamie and Lorena, 94.1 MyFM. 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
1: Good morning, I'm Lisa Brandt. Here's what's coming up over the next 48 hours. It's everything you need to know.
2: 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And if you're looking for a night out, Ship to Shore continues its world premiere run at Port Stanley Festival Theater. Norm Foster's latest comedy follows Aaron and James, who meet aboard a cruise bound for Ireland. Is it the start of a romance, or are they headed for something completely different? In local sports, the London Majors visit the Kitchener Panthers Thursday before hosting the Brentford Red Sox Friday at Labatt Park. Both games start at 7:05. 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From the newsroom, I'm Kennedy Freeman.
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1: Here's St. Thomas's three-day forecast from the MyFM Weather Center. Showers are likely today. Gusty west winds, the high 20, feeling like 25. A slight chance of showers tonight, an overnight low of 14 degrees. Sunny tomorrow with a high of 24. And for Wednesday, a mix of sun and cloud, high 26 degrees. Today's UV index is 5, or moderate. 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
8: Showers are likely today with a cooler temperature. Good morning, I'm Lisa Brandt. Here's what's happening in St. Thomas and Elgin County. After Ottawa and Washington failed to reach a last-minute trade deal Friday night, new U.S. tariffs on billions of dollars worth of Canadian goods are now in effect. In a whistle stop yesterday in St. Thomas, Conservative leader Pierre Poilievre commented on whether Prime Minister Mark Carney made the right decision.
9: Well, we got to see the text of the agreement that Mr. Carney rejected to find out if it was the right decision. We haven't seen it, and it's time for him to release that. We're calling the government to release the full text of the agreement.
8: Carney says Ottawa suspended negotiations after the U.S. made last-minute changes to its proposed terms, and Canada will respond dollar for dollar on the 50% tariffs. St. Thomas is continuing to push to have the province take over Highbury Avenue. Mayor Joe Preston and City Manager Lisa Higgs joined officials from London and Elgin County at last week's municipal conference in Ottawa to meet with the Ministry of Transportation. They're asking the province to take ownership of Highbury from the south branch of the Thames River to the Highway 3 roundabout in St. Thomas. St. Thomas police are again rallying the community to support local students as they gear up for another school year. The 2026 Back to School School Supply Drive takes place 1 week from today, Monday, August 31st, at the St. Thomas Walmart, with officers and community partners on site collecting new school supplies for students in need. Corporate Communications Coordinator Samantha Wakefield explains why support for this event is so important.
10: The cost of back-to-school season can be very overwhelming, and the drive is one way that we can all come together and support our students, showing our youth that the community is behind them and that we want them to have a great start to the new school year.
8: All donations will be distributed to elementary schools across St. Thomas. After 9 this morning, get the full local news rundown sent straight to your email. 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In MyFM Sports. The Yankees beat the Blue Jays 8-3, and Toronto is now a game and a half out of the final wildcard spot in the American League. Your CFL finals, BC over Saskatchewan 30-16, Toronto beat Hamilton 39-20, and Edmonton defeated Winnipeg 22-19. In NFL preseason action, it was Tennessee over Seattle 19-16, Buffalo trouncing Cleveland 31-7, and Dallas over Arizona 34-14. I'm Lisa Brandt with the news that keeps you connected to where you live. The St. Thomas three-day weather is next.
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8: Here's St. Thomas's three-day forecast from the MyFM Weather Center. Showers are likely today. Gusty west winds, the high 20, feeling like 25. A slight chance of showers tonight, an overnight low of 14 degrees. Sunny tomorrow with a high of 24. And for Wednesday, a mix of sun and cloud, high 26 degrees. Today's UV index is 5, or moderate. 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
1: Good morning, I'm Lisa Brandt. Time for What's Good in St. Thomas Elgin, where we catch up with local newsmakers and people doing interesting things in the community.
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1: Here's St. Thomas's 3-day forecast from the MyFM Weather Center. Showers are likely today. Gusty west winds, the high 20, feeling like 25. A slight chance of showers tonight, an overnight low of 14 degrees. Sunny tomorrow with a high of 24. And for Wednesday, a mix of sun and cloud, high 26 degrees. Today's UV index is 5, or moderate. 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
1: Good morning, I'm Lisa Brandt. Here's what's coming up over the next 48 hours. It's everything you need to know.
2: The St. Thomas Public Library hosts Storytime every Tuesday, kicking off at 10:30. 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And if you're looking for a night out, Ship to Shore continues its world premiere run at Port Stanley Festival Theater. 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Is it the start of a romance, or are they headed for something completely different? In local sports, the London Majors visit the Kitchener Panthers Thursday before hosting the Brentford Red Sox Friday at Labatt Park. Both games start at 7:05. 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From the newsroom, I'm Kennedy Freeman.
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3: My
4: Here's St. Thomas's three-day forecast from the MyFM Weather Center. Showers are likely today. Gusty west winds, the high 20, feeling like 25. A slight chance of showers tonight, an overnight low of 14 degrees. Sunny tomorrow with a high of 24. And for Wednesday, a mix of sun and cloud, high 26 degrees. Today's UV index is 5, or moderate. 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
1: Cloudy, showers likely, and a humid high of 20 today. Good morning, I'm Lisa Brandt. Here's what's happening in St. Thomas and Elgin County. The lack of a trade deal on Friday resulted in our country's prime minister pulling his negotiations from the U.S., saying the Americans brought in last-minute terms that Mark Carney calls unfair and economically damaging. The Trump administration has imposed 50% tariffs on a wide range of Canadian products. The prime minister says Canada will respond dollar for dollar. With the collapse of those trade talks, the punishing 25% tariff on Canadian-made cars entering the U.S. remains in effect. In a whistle stop yesterday in St. Thomas, Conservative leader Pierre Poilievre stressed Canada's automotive future is selling into the U.S. market.
2: We can dream all we want about selling cars overseas. The problem is that our vehicles are more expensive to make than the competitors we would be fighting in Europe or in Asia. So if we want an automotive future, it has to be selling to the United States. There's no future in selling exclusively overseas.
1: Poilievre said Canada sells 9 times as many vehicles into the United States as it sells to the rest of the world combined. The nomination period for the upcoming municipal election closed Friday afternoon, and there was some last-minute activity. Corey Jansen declared his intention to run for mayor of St. Thomas. He joins Councillor Jeff Kohler and Aidan Frederick. Sandra Hamill filed her papers on Friday, and there are now 19 individuals vying for one of 8 seats on City Council. Brian May recently withdrew his nomination papers. After 9 this morning, get the full local news rundown sent straight to your email. Sign up at stthomastoday.ca. In MyFM Sports. Baseball, the Yankees defeated Toronto 8-3. Toronto's now a game and a half out of the final wild card spot in the American League. Kansas City beat Detroit 11-7. In the CFL, BC defeated Saskatchewan 30-16. Toronto downed Hamilton 39-20, and Edmonton beat Winnipeg 22-19. Preseason NFL scores, Tennessee defeated Seattle 19-16, Buffalo thumped Cleveland 31-7, and it was Dallas over Arizona 34-14. I'm Lisa Brandt with the news that keeps you connected to where you live. The St. Thomas 3-day weather is next.
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5: Here's St. Thomas's three-day forecast from the My FM Weather Center. Showers are likely today. Gusty west winds, the high 20, feeling like 25. A slight chance of showers tonight, an overnight low of 14 degrees. Sunny tomorrow with a high of 24. And for Wednesday, a mix of sun and cloud, high 26 degrees. Today's UV index is 5, or moderate. 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
1: Good morning, I'm Lisa Brandt. 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
1: Here's St. Thomas's three-day forecast from the MyFM Weather Center. Showers are likely today, gusty west winds, the high 20, feeling like 25. A slight chance of showers tonight, an overnight low of 14 degrees. Sunny tomorrow with a high of 24. And for Wednesday, a mix of sun and cloud, high 26 degrees. Today's UV index is 5, or moderate. 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

0: with Jamie and Lorena, 94.1 MyFM. Here's what's happening in St. Thomas.
1: Good morning, I'm Lisa Brandt. Here's what's coming up over the next 48 hours. It's everything you need to know.
2: The St. Thomas Public Library hosts Storytime every Tuesday, kicking off at 10:30. It's a chance for caregivers and their little ones to explore books together through stories and shared reading. And if you're looking for a night out, Ship to Shore continues its world premiere run at Port Stanley Festival Theater. Norm Foster's latest comedy follows Aaron and James, who meet aboard a cruise bound for Ireland. Is it the start of a romance, or are they headed for something completely different? In local sports, the London Majors visit the Kitchener Panthers Thursday before hosting the Brentford Red Sox Friday at Labatt Park. Both games start at 7:05. 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From the newsroom, I'm Kennedy Freeman.
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1: Here's St. Thomas's three-day forecast from the My FM Weather Center. Showers are likely today. Gusty west winds, the high 20, feeling like 25. A slight chance of showers tonight, an overnight low of 14 degrees. Sunny tomorrow with a high of 24. And for Wednesday, a mix of sun and cloud, high 26 degrees. Today's UV index is 5, or moderate. 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

0: My FM at work with Feist and 1, 2, 3, 4 on a Monday morning. Adam Weeks back after a week away in the East Coast. Some kayaking, some clam chowder, and lots of bugs. Definitely returning with some mosquito bites and some bad news for us all. According to a new study, some mosquitoes are learning to associate the smell of DEET with food sources. We consider DEET to be the most effective insect repellent, but certain mosquitoes might be learning to live with DEET and even become attracted to it. That's the bad news of the day. It can only get better from here, especially when summer is for radio and we have a winner. A big congratulations as Ryan James O'Sullivan will be firing up his new barbecue, making his way to the Rogers Center with three of his friends for a Blue Jays game. And of course, travel is covered with $500 cash. Summer is for radio, and that's not all. Just because we've wrapped that contest up doesn't mean we're done. Free gas or groceries continues, and coming up at 11 o'clock, we'll have your next PIN number. You can enter for a chance to win four times a day, and this is the last week for the contest, so make sure to get in on it. Glad to be back in Ontario. We've got some share coming up, if I could turn back time, on MyFM on a Monday morning.
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0: Music from Brian Adams on MyFM at Work. That was This Time. And it's just about time we head back to the National Treasure franchise. It's been almost 20 years since the second National Treasure movie came out with Nicolas Cage exploring all of those mysterious clues through American history for a second time. There was a short-lived spin-off TV show. But I think a lot of people have been hoping to see Nick Cage return to the role. And the director just reported, he said this to a live audience, he said, "The first people I have said this to out loud. It's finally real. It's Hollywood real," meaning things could happen. The script is underway, and they're trying to get everyone back. And of course, that includes Nicolas Cage, who starred in the two previous films. I'm here for it. I love the National Treasure movies, so I'm excited to get back to it. All of those treasure hunting movies, especially through historical things, artifacts, Indiana Jones, that kind of thing. So these days it's hit and miss on what'll draw money at the box office, but I've got good faith in it. Stick around, we're giving away free gas and groceries. 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

0: Simple Plan and Perfect on MyFM. Adam Weeks here with you on a Monday morning, hoping you're having a perfect day. If you missed our PIN number at 11 o'clock for free gas or groceries for a year, it was 3765. 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And make sure you're listening for the next codes. We've got them four times a day here on MyFM. More tunes coming up. We'll take you back to the Faith album from George Michael. But another thing coming right up this week, listen to MyFM for your weather forecast, because if we've got clear skies on Thursday night, you're not going to want to miss out on a nearly total lunar eclipse. This Thursday, the full moon will rise, but depending on where you are at the time, it might not immediately light up your sky. The sun, the earth, and the moon will be lined up almost perfectly on Thursday night, which means the full moon will pass straight through Earth's shadow. We'll keep you up to date on how clear those skies will be as we get closer to that eclipse on Thursday. And for now, we'll get into another MyFM at Work music mix right after a break.
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We've got a back-to-school school supply drive happening. 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

0: 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Here's what's happening in St. Thomas.
1: A few showers this afternoon with a high of 20. Right now it's 16 degrees. Good afternoon. I'm Ian McCallum. After Ottawa and Washington failed to reach a last-minute trade deal Friday night, new U.S. tariffs on billions of dollars worth of Canadian goods are now in effect. In a whistle stop yesterday in St. Thomas, Conservative leader Pierre Poilievre had this to say on whether Prime Minister Mark Carney made the right decision.
2: Well, we got to see the text of the agreement that Mr. Carney rejected to find out if it was the right decision. We haven't seen it, and it's time for him to release that. We're calling the government to release the full text of the agreement.
1: Carney says Ottawa suspended negotiations after the U.S. made last-minute changes to its proposed terms, calling them unfair and uneconomic. The City of St. Thomas used last week's Association of Municipalities of Ontario conference in Ottawa to further lobby for the transfer of Highbury Avenue to provincial ownership. The city delegation included Mayor Joe Preston and City Manager Lisa Higgs. They teamed up with representatives from the City of London and County of Elgin for a delegation with the Ministry of Transportation on the future of Highbury Avenue. They'd like to see the province assume ownership of the roadway from the south branch of the Thames River to the Highway 3 roundabout in St. Thomas. The nomination period for the 2026 municipal election closed Friday afternoon, and there was some last-minute activity. Corey Jansen declared his intention to run for mayor of St. Thomas. He joins Councillor Jeff Kohler and Aiden Frederick. Sandra Hamill filed her papers Friday, and there are now 19 individuals vying for one of 8 seats on council. Brian May recently withdrew his nomination papers. The full list of candidates in St. Thomas, Central Elgin, and Southwold can be found at stthomastoday.ca. In MyFM Sports, the Jays are idle tonight. They open up a 3-game set at home tomorrow against Kansas City. Meantime, the Tigers open up a series tonight. They play Tampa Bay at Comerica Park. The next time you're scrolling through your phone, visit stthomastoday.ca and see what St. Thomas is talking about. Your MyFM 3-day weather is next.
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8: My FM weather.
1: Expect a few showers this afternoon. It's going to be windy with a high of 20. There's a 30% chance of showers continuing into this evening with an overnight low of 14. For tomorrow, we'll see a mix of sun and cloud. There is a 30% chance of showers in the morning, the high 24, the humidex 28, and increasing clouds on Wednesday with a high of 24. Right now it's 16 degrees. I'm Ian McCallum. 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

0: That was Alex Warren on MyFM with Fever Dream. I've had a few of those in my day. And coming back off of a week off vacation sometimes feels like a bit of a fever dream. Out in the East Coast, paying a lot for gas, which is another reason you want to play along with free gas for groceries for a year with MyFM. If you think Ontario's got it bad for gas prices, head to New Brunswick. It was nice to get home. You know, every time I head out east, I hope to see a moose. Not on the road, of course, but, you know, maybe off in the field somewhere. I've never seen one. And I haven't seen a bear either. But I've never liked my odds if I do run into a bear somewhere in the wild. It's something I've always been nervous about. One Alaska woman, though, just recently credited her martial arts training to surviving a brown bear attack. She was walking her dog when an 800-pound Kodiak brown bear charged at her. So she did the make-the-noise thing, standing her ground, didn't work. She started fleeing up a hill, and the bear grabbed her right leg, so she flipped onto her back, kicked the bear in the face. She said you use one leg to kind of block you and kick with the other leg. So a little jiu-jitsu training may or may not help you if you run into a bear. Her dog was distracting the bear and the cubs long enough for the woman to react this way. And the best news of the whole thing, the dog is fine. More music to come here on MyFM on your Monday. The Bare Naked Ladies with Pinch Me coming right up.
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3: Expect a few showers this afternoon. It's going to be windy with a high of 20. There's a 30% chance of showers continuing into this evening with an overnight low of 14. For tomorrow, we'll see a mix of sun and cloud. There is a 30% chance of morning showers. The high 24, the humidex 28. And increasing clouds on Wednesday with a high of 24. I'm Ian McCallum. 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
4: My FM weather.
0: Expect a few showers this afternoon. It's going to be windy with a high of 20. There's a 30% chance of showers continuing into this evening with an overnight low of 14. For tomorrow, we'll see a mix of sun and cloud. There is a 30% chance of morning showers. The high 24, the humidex 28. And increasing clouds on Wednesday with a high of 24. I'm Ian McCallum. 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

0: Last Tiger and Don't Forget Me When I'm Gone on MyFM. 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And we've got a pretty big birthday to celebrate. The world's oldest person, a British woman named Ethel Carterham. She turned 117 years old this past Friday, and she marked the milestone with a quiet family gathering at her care home. She was born August 21st, 1909, during the reign of King Edward VI. This is the Guinness World Records certification for both the world's oldest living person and oldest living woman. And she says her longevity comes from avoiding conflict, never arguing with anyone. She says, I listen and I do what I like. That's good for the blood pressure right there. Happy birthday to the world's oldest person, 117 years old, Ethel Carterham.
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1: The St. Thomas Police Service is again rallying in the community to support local students as they gear up for another school year. The 2026 Back to School School Supply Drive takes place Monday, August 31st at the St. Thomas Walmart. With the collapse of trade talks, the punishing 25% tariff on Canadian-made cars entering the U.S. remains in effect. In a whistle stop yesterday in St. Thomas, Conservative leader Pierre Poilievre stressed Canada's automotive future is selling into the U.S. market. And from the MyFM community calendar, the Elgin 4-H fundraising barbecue takes place September 12th. 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I'm Ian McCallum. Everything that matters in St. Thomas and Elgin, you'll hear it right here on 94.1 MyFM and see it at stthomastoday.ca.
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5: Expect a few showers this afternoon. It's going to be windy with a high of 20. There's a 30% chance of showers continuing into this evening with an overnight low of 14. For tomorrow, we'll see a mix of sun and cloud. There is a 30% chance of morning showers, the high 24, the humidex 28, and increasing clouds on Wednesday with a high of 24. I'm Ian McCallum. 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

0: magic on MyFM, your at work and at home station. It's Emily. We actually got this text message on our text line, and it asks, it says, "Hey, MyFM friends, I'm just curious, when do you folks remove the air conditioning unit from your windows?" And that's a good question. I think that people change it different times. I'm so curious. When do you change out the air conditioner unit and take it out from your window unit? When's the appropriate time? Do you do it now? September, October? When's too cold? 855-WIN-MY-FM. That's 855-946-6936. Let me know your thoughts.
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1: The City of St. Thomas used last week's Association of Municipalities of Ontario conference in Ottawa to further lobby for the transfer of Highbury Avenue to provincial ownership. The nomination period for the 2026 municipal election closed Friday afternoon, and there was some last-minute activity. Corey Jansen declared his intention to run for mayor of St. Thomas. He joins Councillor Jeff Kohler and Aiden Frederick. And from the MyFM community calendar, the St. Thomas Police Service School Supply Drive takes place August 31st. And you can find full details on our website. I'm Ian McCallum. Everything that matters in St. Thomas and Elgin, you'll hear it right here on 94.1 MyFM and see it at stthomastoday.ca.
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0: The question of the day, when do you take your air conditioning unit out of your window? MyFM, you're at work and at home station. It is Emily, and it feels very divided on our text line when people take their air conditioning out of their window. We have people who take it out the end of this month. We have Lana saying September. We have others saying that they don't take it out until the first snowfall, which... honestly, in Canada, it can be any time of year. When do you take out your window unit? When is the appropriate time? Is there an appropriate time? We'll uncover that coming up.
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0: Dr. Google to the rescue. Apparently the correct answer to Google between late September, mid-October, before the first hard frost, and when the outdoor temperature drops consistently between 15 degrees and lower. So that's the real answer for taking your window unit out, in case you were curious. Coming up, I'm going to have my daily brain buster question of the day. Stay tuned for that. Right now, we got Somber.

0: It's 4 o'clock. Here's what's happening in St. Thomas.
1: There's a slight chance of showers this evening with a low of 14. Right now it's 18 degrees. Good afternoon. I'm Ian McCallum. A St. Thomas youth is facing several charges after Aylmer police say they observed the rider performing multiple wheelies on Talbot Street August 22nd. Officers stopped the electric dirt bike-style motorcycle and determined it was capable of speeds exceeding 80 kilometers an hour. The youth was charged with stunt driving, driving without a permit, and operating without insurance. The township of Southwold is holding a public meeting related to the Talbot Creek floodplain mapping project. This is a valuable session for those who've experienced flooding along Talbot Creek or want to know more about how flood risks are assessed and managed in the municipality. Two public meetings will be held this Wednesday from 3 until 5 p.m. and again from 7 until 9 p.m. in the Keystone Complex in Shedden. With the collapse of trade talks last week, the punishing 25% tariff on Canadian-made cars entering the U.S. remains in effect. In a whistle stop yesterday in St. Thomas, Conservative leader Pierre Poilievre stressed Canada's automotive future is selling into the U.S. market.
2: We can dream all we want about selling cars overseas. 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So if we want an automotive future, it has to be selling to the United States. There's no future in selling exclusively overseas.
1: 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They play the Nationals in London. The Jays are idle tonight. They open up a 3-game set at home tomorrow against Kansas City. And the Tigers open up a series tonight when they play Tampa Bay at Comerica Park. 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
7: My FM weather.
1: There's a 30% chance of showers this evening with an overnight low of 14. For tomorrow, we'll get a mix of sun and cloud. There is a 30% chance of morning showers. The high 24, the humid X 28. And increasing clouds on Wednesday, again a high of 24. Right now it's 18 degrees. I'm Ian McCallum. 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
12: There's a slight chance of showers this evening with an overnight low of 14. We'll get a mainly cloudy day tomorrow, a 30% chance of morning showers with a high of 24, the Humidex 28. And then increasing clouds on Wednesday with a high of 24. I'm Ian McCallum. 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
6: I do my hair toss, check my nails. Baby, how you feeling?

0: It's 5 o'clock. Here's what's happening in St. Thomas.
1: There's a 30% chance of showers this evening with an overnight low of 14. Right now it's 18 degrees. Good afternoon. I'm Ian McCallum. A St. Thomas youth is facing several charges after Aylmer police say they observed the rider performing multiple wheelies on Talbot Street August 22nd. Officers stopped the electric dirt bike style motorcycle and determined it was capable of speeds in excess of 80 kilometers an hour. The youth was charged with stunt driving, driving without a permit, and operating without insurance. A dedicated tip line has been set up as investigators look for the public's help in an ongoing fraud investigation involving a major London area hospital network. In October of 2024, London police launched an investigation into allegations of fraudulent financial activity at the London Health Sciences Centre following concerns brought forward by the hospital. The investigation is now being conducted jointly with OPP investigators from the Serious Fraud Office. Anyone with information should call the dedicated tip line at 1-844-677-9413 or London Police, the OPP, or Crime Stoppers. You're considering selling your home, but you're not quite ready to engage with a realtor. Well, why not ensure your home has the capability of directly answering questions posed by potential purchasers? That's the premise behind Talk to the Home, an AI-powered communication system for real estate listings. And it's the brainchild of St. Thomas realtor Gavin White.
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5: 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The S&P TSX Composite Index was up 94 points to finish the day at 36,714. The NASDAQ took a steep drop of 200 points to end the day at 25,980. Dow Jones Industrials saw a 140-point bump to 53,417. Commodities, the spot price of gold is up $27 to $4,710 U.S. Crude oil prices were down a couple of bucks to $85 U.S. a barrel. Canadian dollar is currently trading at 72.21 cents U.S. Your weather is next.
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7: My
1: There's a 30% chance of showers this evening with an overnight low of 14. And then a mainly cloudy day tomorrow. There is a 30% chance of morning showers, the high 24, the humidex 28. And increasing clouds on Wednesday, again a high of 24. Right now, it's 18 degrees. I'm Ian McCallum. 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

0: Are you really good at Uno? My FM, you're at work, not home station. It's Emily. There is something called an Uno Championship coming to LA in November. And there is going to be 7 contestants to compete for $50,000. Could you imagine being so good at Uno, you could win that much cash? Now, I feel like I can't get through an Uno game without somebody storming out of the room playing that or someone getting upset. That's just my family. Coming up, I'm going to tell you all about a dessert that I think everybody is obsessed with. When I've made it, everyone's put their own spin on it. This is a must-try dessert. I'll tell you more on the way.
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5: There's a slight chance of showers this evening with an overnight low of 14. We'll get a mainly cloudy day tomorrow, a 30% chance of morning showers with a high of 24, the Humidex 28. And then increasing clouds on Wednesday with a high of 24. I'm Ian McCallum. 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

0: It's 6 o'clock. Here's what's happening in St. Thomas.
1: There's a 30% chance of showers tonight with an overnight low of 14. Right now it's 18 degrees. Good evening. I'm Ian McCallum. A St. Thomas youth is facing several charges after Aylmer police say they observed the rider performing multiple wheelies on Talbot Street West on August 22nd. Officers stopped the electric dirt bike-style motorcycle and determined it was capable of speeds in excess of 80 kilometers an hour. The youth was charged with stunt driving, driving without a permit, and operating without insurance. The township of Southwold is holding a public meeting related to the Talbot Creek floodplain mapping project. This is a valuable session for those who have experienced flooding along Talbot Creek or want to know more about how flood risks are assessed and managed in the municipality. Two public meetings will be held on Wednesday from 3 until 5 p.m. and again from 7 until 9 p.m. in the Keystone Complex in Shedden. Canada's retaliatory tariffs are not expected to trigger an immediate jump in everyday grocery prices. MyFM's Bob Perreault explains.
2: Canadian milk, bread, meat, and vegetables are not automatically becoming more expensive when the tariffs come into effect. The longer-term concern is higher operating costs. If tariffs increase prices for farm machinery, replacement parts, steel, or packaging, farmers, processors, and manufacturers may eventually pass some of those added costs on to Canadian consumers. In the newsroom, I'm Bob Perreault.
1: 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In baseball, the Jays are idle tonight. They open up a three-game set at home tomorrow against Kansas City, and the Detroit Tigers open up a series tonight against Tampa Bay at Comerica Park. 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
1: There's a 30% chance of showers this evening with an overnight low of 14. For tomorrow, mainly cloudy, there's a 30% chance of morning showers, the high 24, the humidex 28. And then increasing clouds on Wednesday, again a high of 24. I'm Ian McCallum. 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
7: There's a slight chance of showers this evening with an overnight low of 14. We'll get a mainly cloudy day tomorrow, a 30% chance of morning showers with a high of 24, the humidex 28. And then increasing clouds on Wednesday with a high of 24. I'm Ian McCallum. 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